0: Sam and Danny kind of definitely kind of helped drill this into my head, but sometimes you just have to do your best and ignore the riffraff. So, but that's how that goes. But Bob, I appreciate you coming in tonight. Glad you got your radio working, and hopefully we'll get to talk to you again soon. So enjoy your Memorial Day, and hopefully we'll get to talk to you again soon. So 7-3, Steve Bob.
1: 7-3.

0: right, that's going to clear us with AJ4YB, and that's going to bring us down to the bottom of the list. So let me go ahead and take this opportunity to thank our trustee, who is K4ITO, which is the Danny Hampton Memorial Radio Club. So we appreciate the trustee for allowing the South Lake Amateur Radio Club to use the 145.21 repeater and call it home. So also, as you all know, it is Memorial Day, and while we go out and celebrate, throw some steaks on the grill, or do some additional partying as adults, please take that moment to sit back and just reflect on why we celebrate Memorial Day. You know, there's a lot of people that gave their life and served in this country, in the military, and they're the reason why we have the liberties and the freedoms that we have. So just sit back and reflect on that, and be thankful that, people were willing to stand up for this country. So so be safe this weekend, but enjoy and definitely enjoy it for what people have paid the price for us to have. So with that, I'm going to go ahead and throw a last round of call out there and see if we got anybody else before we shut the shack down. So anybody else that would like to check in on the South Lake ARC 2-meter rack unit, please call KO4ZFM.
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0: Sounds like we picked up Rich, KZ4ET. Rich, I'm going to let you close us out for the evening, so come on and tell us what you've been up to today.
1: Well, thank you, Rodney, for running the net, and good evening to all the listeners. I missed most of it. I was still eating supper. We went to the Holly Springs Farmers Market this morning and picked up some stuff. Then when I got home, I says, it's not 90 degrees anymore. It's in the 60s, so it's time to do some work outside. So I did some yard work, and that was the rest of my day. This is KZ4ET back to net, and I hope people can afford the steaks to put on their grill. Roger.
0: Roger that, Rich. Well, we'll do what we have to do to get some steaks. Hopefully we'll be able to actually find some. Last time I went to the grocery store, I looked on a weekend, and it was very slim pickings, so hopefully we'll get to find something decent to eat tomorrow. But Rich, I appreciate you coming in and checking in tonight, so it's always a pleasure to hear from you. So 73C, Rich. All right, that's going to clear us for KZ4ET and bring us down to the bottom of the list. So I appreciate everybody coming in and checking in tonight. It's always a pleasure to hear from every single one of you. Like I said earlier, I'm filling in for Brian, who usually calls Saturday night. So he's out of town visiting family this weekend. So hopefully him and his family have safe travels back home this weekend. So with that, I'm going to say 73s for the evening. Have a wonderful and safe Memorial Day weekend. And we'll be right back here Monday evening. So with that, I'll say 73s, and I'll turn the repeater back over to normal imagery. This is KO4ZFO, and I'm here.

0: 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This is KR4NJ. Sorry, I missed part of your treatment. Sorry.
1: Roger, it's Kilo 4, Delta Juliet Whiskey. Name is Dave. Over.
0: Good morning. Jerry. I'm in the southeast corner of Europe. Enjoying this fine day.
1: Good morning, Jerry. I'm headed into Durham. I got to make a Lowe's run and pick up a little couple bags of topsoil.
0: That sounds like you're in for more work than I want to do. Good luck to you. Which Lowe's are you going to?
1: I don't know. It's the one off of 501. I come down 501 and there's one right off of there. I forgot the name of the street it's on.
0: Yeah, so darn many of them are. We're in the far southeast corner of Durham, so we're closer to one that's off 70 over in Raleigh. There's one off Fayetteville Road. I guess that's in Durham. And it's probably close to 501, so that may be a, well, how's the traffic out there this morning?
1: It's not bad at all. It's very light. There's hardly any cars on the road where I'm at right now.
0: Well, that's a good thing. And it's not too hot, so spreading topsoil maybe won't be such a chore today.
1: I like to have a small vegetable garden. If it gets too big, then you're right, it turns into work. But I like to have a few plants growing out there, so that's what the topsoil's for.
0: Oh, that's good. Before we moved down here, my wife used to grow tomatoes in a pot, but now we have such a small patio, we grow flowers in pots instead.
1: Now, a friend of mine had some either they're orange or lemon trees in pots, those miniature trees, and he said he actually got fruit off them.
0: I've heard that. We had a friend years ago who had a fig tree, and we got figs.
1: Actually, I planted a fig tree in my yard when I moved up here, and I haven't got any figs off it. I don't know how many years it takes before you get figs, but I wanted to try that.
0: Oh, they're pretty amazing when they're fresh. We say that a tree that had a bunch of figs in the yard, and they were just ripening as we got there. So, I think there were six of us. We ate all the figs we could stand, and we couldn't keep up with them. That thing, a couple of them just made tons of figs.
1: I don't know what else you use, I guess, what else you could use figs for, you know, if they're worth processing and freezing. My son was talking about making wine out of them. I don't know how that would taste.
0: Well, that would probably be a matter of personal taste. I don't know anything about it either, but it sounds like a fun project. You know, the only thing we ever did was eat them fresh off the vine. We would just stand right there in the yard and eat the darn things. They're probably more uses than we ever knew.
1: I like doing that in my garden. I'll eat green beans right off the vine or tomatoes right off the vine. It's like grazing in your own backyard.
0: Oh, yes. Tomatoes, sun-warmed fresh ripened off the vine. Oh my goodness. Life doesn't get much better than that.
1: You said you just moved here. Where did you come from?
0: We came down 3 years ago from northern Delaware, just a few miles south of Philadelphia. We lived there more than 20 years, and I lived more than 20 years in southeast Pennsylvania before that.
1: I just recently moved to this area. I live down near New Bern, a little town called Pollocksville, but I lived down there, and then I just moved up here about 2.5 years ago myself.
0: Oh, that's an interesting move. Do you like it up here?
1: New Bern was very nice, but my son lives up in Durham, so I thought I'd move up here and get, instead of a 3.5 hour drive for us to visit, now it's a half hour drive.
0: Oh, that's exactly what we did. We had an 8 hour trip to get down here, and now my son and his family, our grandkids, live 20 minutes away, so we got tired of watching the kids grow up without us.
1: That's right. 8 hours, that's a big difference there. I enjoy this area. I live up in Rougemont and outside the city limits, so I'm enjoying it up here.
0: We're down in the part of Durham County that's so close to the Raleigh border, we can walk over there. I know it's not a mile and a half. It's maybe a mile or something, but it's real close. We do most of our shopping in Raleigh rather than drive into some of the places in Durham because they're a little further away from us.
1: Now, my location, I'm about 10 miles from Durham. I'm about 10 miles up to Roxborough, which is north of me, and then I'm about 12 miles to Hillsboro. And so I'm kind of centrally located between those three cities. It takes me about an hour to get to Raleigh, though.
0: Oh, it's an excellent spot. Hillsboro is one of our favorite towns. We'll sometimes drive out there. There's an Italian restaurant that we like for lunch, so we plan our trip so we get there in time for lunch. And then we wander around the town. We really they like their art galleries and some of their little stores. That's one of our favorite places.
1: It's a pretty little town. I've been to a few restaurants there, and they're good. I go to the, there's a Home Depot there that I go to, and they have a nice Walmart there, too.
0: Yeah, we have a Walmart that's real close, so I probably wouldn't drive that far. And Home Depot, we don't shop there very often, but we have one not far away, real close to my son's house. And then we have the two Lowe's that are about equidistant and easy to reach. We joke all the time. Everything we want to go to is about 20 minutes away.
1: Now, that's about the same for me, about a 20-minute drive. Listen, I'm almost to, I got to stop in here and get some gas, so I'm going to say good talking to you, 73s, and have a good morning, K4DJW.
0: Thanks, Dave. Have a great day. Don't work too hard. 73, my friend, KR4NJ.

0: holding car. KR4NJ. Sorry, I missed most of your calls, but I know I was paying attention to something else. I hope you're doing well this morning.
1: This is KR1, Alpha Tango Charlie. Yes, sir. Doing good this morning. How about yourself?
0: As good as I get. Not a lot going on. Sitting here playing with the radio. It's hard to beat. KR1. Where'd the call sign come from?
1: Well, I haven't been licensed all that long, and the one they gave me was just hard to say. My original call sign was KR4KQU, and I just had a hard time saying that. But to answer your question, the ATC comes from my previous career as an air traffic controller.
0: Oh, that's very cool. My first one was a KR4, and then three tongue twister suffix, so I changed that as soon as I had a chance. NJ are my initials backwards. Somebody else already had them the first way, and I didn't want to change the KR4.
1: Roger, roger. Yep, there you go. Yeah, mine was tough to say. Not only that, everybody else had a hard time saying it, so I changed mine pretty quick, too.
0: And mine was Delta Tango Delta, and constantly had to change that to phonetics because people couldn't understand what I was saying. This one's a whole lot easier. It's worked for a good while now.
1: Okay, well, that's good. Yeah, I still, sometimes if you just say ATC, that it can be misconstrued for, so I usually do my last suffix and phonetics most of the time just to make it a little easy.
0: Yeah, sometimes people who don't know me think it's New Jersey, but that's all right, too, as long as I get the letters right. Oh, all of that and carrying it, and that's all an interesting process.
1: Yep, that's exactly right. Exactly right. Now, where are you located?
0: Name's Jerry, Juliet Echo, Romeo, Romeo Yankee. I'm in the far southeast corner of Europe. We are barely inside the county lines down here.
1: Okay, Jerry, yeah, I think I've heard you on the net a time or two. Yeah, I'm Chris. I'm over in Clayton. I'm actually my mobile on 70 between Garner and Clayton, so yeah.
0: Very good. Grasp of the geography around here, but I have some idea where you are. That's the great thing about this repeater. It's got a big footprint. It's sort of interesting where people are. I hope you're not running into too much traffic this morning.
1: See, it's fairly light, believe it or not, and just so you know, I'm literally probably maybe a mile and a half from the repeater.
0: Yeah, I'm a little over 20 miles, maybe 22 or 23, but the repeater still works really well. A lot of the time I sit on the patio with an HT, and I don't have any trouble with this repeater. Today I'm indoors because the weather's not quite nice enough to be sitting outside.
1: Right, yeah. So, yeah, I'm mobile. I'm a mile from it. I live, the crow flies, probably about 5 miles from the repeater, but you're coming in strong. You're coming in good.
0: Thank you. I do sometimes have some local interference that I still have not been able to sort out. We had a little trouble with household appliances, but I fixed that. Now, there's something. Somebody's running some kind of a machine that knocks me off this repeater once in a while. Not too often, and boy, it's really quiet today. That's very nice. You're close enough to the repeater. Your signals are really good.
1: Roger that. Good to hear. Speaking about interference, I've only had my general for about 2 weeks, so I was playing around on 40 meters yesterday, and went into the shack yesterday afternoon, and this static on it was just terrible, terrible, terrible, and I was like, wow. I said, this isn't, I don't think this is, you know, van noise. So ended up disconnecting my antenna, and it was quiet as a church mouse. So I feel like I got something going on with, I've got a little temporary inverted V 40-meter dipole we put up a few days ago. One of our fellow hams here in Clayton helped me put it up. It's working really good, and I tried to tweak the direction just a little bit, and I may have got something off somewhere. I got to track that down today if the rain holds off.
0: It's always an interesting process. I live in a really restrictive HOA, and we don't have any trees, so I have a very primitive system. Right now, on 2 meters, I use a J-pole that's hanging in the window. For HF, I have a hookup out back. It's a random link, but it does everything I want it to. It doesn't work very well in the local area, but you give me one skip, and I get pretty good carry all around. I don't get Asia, but I get almost any place else.
1: Okay, yeah, well, that's good. Yeah, mine's, like I said, it's just not the ideal situation. I've got it right next to, it's pretty much my balance right up in a tree, so it's got a lot of leaves on it, so it could have been the wet leaves yesterday, I guess, contributing to it some, but I'm hoping to get something a little bit better eventually. I've got a little bit of room to do that, but yeah, it's just fun to track it down and try to figure it out, but it's amazing what you can do with a wire. But I haven't been getting anything, I have yet to get anything along DX. Everything I've gotten has been, you know, I've gotten some 500-mile away stuff from here, you know, in Indianapolis and western Florida and a few things, which is fun. So I'm brand new, so it's all exciting to me. So.
0: Yeah, I got my initial ticket in April of last year, and then I went on to get the general. And I got the general that day and then got the extra a few weeks later, but I didn't have an HF radio for several months. And then it took me even longer to get an antenna that worked at all. And my very first two sideband contacts were 20 meters with a pair of guys in the Netherlands. I still am floating over that one.
1: That's pretty good. I'll be honest, that's sort of what I was hoping for, something along those lines. I wasn't really expecting it a whole lot based on what I had, but my first contact, very first contact on HF was all the way up in Chesapeake, Virginia. So I kind of laughed at that one. But

0: Yeah, you just never know what's going to happen. I do a lot of FTA, and that's sort of fun because you get stuff a little further away with lower power. But even on sideband, I've talked to people in the Americas, Italy. That may be it, but you just never know from one day to the next what it's going to be like.
1: Roger that. Yeah, I'm excited about my first one outside the U.S. But it's a lot of fun. It really is. I'm enjoying it a lot so far. So looking forward to getting everything squared away and starting making some contacts long distance. And the FT8, I haven't even tried that yet. I'm looking forward to that too. So.
0: Now, there's so many avenues in here. One of my local pals is a satellite man. He got a new set of antennas, and he's done some amazing stuff with amateur satellites. Digital, FTA took a good bit to get it to work, but once it's going, that's a lot of fun. Now I'm looking at PSK-31. Something's wrong with how I'm setting it up, but I'll get it one of these days. Those things are fun. FT8 just sits and runs a lot by itself. The other one I like is Whisper. It's the one that looks at propagation and really low outputs. It's interesting to see what your system will do. You can get a map that shows you exactly where your signal is picked up.
1: Roger that. Yeah, I had a fellow ham invite me over to his shack a week or so ago, and he uses that and showed me that. That's pretty amazing. So yeah, there's so many things to get into, but that did look very, very interesting. So I'd like to try that as well at some point. But he had some software, like you said, that showed the map and also showed his radiation patterns too for his how that was working, which is pretty cool.
0: Yeah, there seems to be no end to things to do. There's just not enough time in life to do everything. So you find the things you like and you do them and have a lot of fun. That's what it's all about. KR4NJ.
1: I agree, Jerry, that's for sure. Anyway, this is KR1 Alpha Tango Charlie. I've enjoyed talking to you, and I'm almost down to my house here, so I guess I'll go ahead and let you go. Hope you have a good rest of the Memorial Day weekend, and been nice talking to you, and I'll say 783 to you, and I'm clear.
0: Thanks for the chat. I hope you have a great day. Have a fun holiday tomorrow, and good to chat. 73, my friend, KR4NJ.

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0: Kilo Romeo 4, Kilo Juliet, Foxtrot.
1: Hey, Roger. Hey, what's going on in your world today?
0: Oh, nothing much. Out running some errands. Getting ready to head over to the in-laws to cook some dinner this evening. Bought some stuff to mount an antenna at the house today. Going to try to get it mounted and tested.
1: What kind of antenna are you putting up?
0: It's a dual band, just a vertical dual band. It's a Diamond, I think the X30. I'm going to mount it inside the attic. I really don't have a good spot to mount it on the exterior of the house, but see if I can't get a little height and a little bit better signal from my house there.
1: There you go. That's the house where I've got mine mounted. Also, I've got a 5/8 wave ground plane mounted up in the attic. And it works really good, man. It works surprisingly good. I have problems getting going east, but going west, man, I live over here by the RDU airport, and on a good day, I can get the Greensboro repeater. I can get the one over in Burlington, you know, all day long. But, yeah, it works pretty good from in the attic.
0: That's good to know. Yeah, I really don't have anything up there to interfere with it. I was just more worried about the roof itself, but I could mount it on the exterior of the house. It's just I don't really have a good anchor point, you know, and the center of my house is the highest point, so I figured I'd try it out in the attic and see how it works.
1: I'm sure that Diamond 30 will work for you up there, man. I hope it does. That's great, man. Yeah. Name's Jay on this end. You live at Alpha Yankee.
0: Well, it's nice to meet you, Jay. My name is Gray, just like the color. So it's pretty close to Gray, Jay, but it's spelled with a G-R-E-Y.
1: I hear you, Gray. I hear you, man. Yeah, I'm headed to work here. I've got to go over here and pick up a bus and start shuttling some airline crews around at the airport. And from the airport to their hotel and the hotel to the airport is what I do. I've got to work today and probably get off, let's see, I'm going in what, about 1:30? Probably about 1:30, 2 o'clock in the morning when I get off. So, but I do have a radio. I carry my little handheld with me, and I've got a antenna I can stick up on the roof and just kind of listen in on, see what's going on during the day. Really can't talk on it a whole lot. I've got a camera in there that watches us, and if I pick up that radio, it'll tell me to put down my cell phone. but I really don't worry about it too much. But yeah, I'm headed to work, man. Matter of fact, I just got on the 40 over here, north of the airport and west of the airport. And I've got about 2 miles to go to get off, and I'll be at work.
0: Well, sorry you have to work on a Sunday. Hopefully you're off tomorrow. I don't go back to work till Tuesday, but. Yeah, I've got a Yaesu FT-60 that I carry to work with me in my truck. I do a lot of driving across the state, so I'm, you know, Rocky Mount, going up to Roxboro, and I got all the repeaters programmed. I'm like you, though, they don't like us talking on the phones, or I'm sure if I had a vehicle accident with a radio, they'd say something about it, so I try to limit to what I do.
1: There you go. I hear you, man. Yeah, they don't like us talking on the phone for some reason. But I get all my information off the phone, where my next trip is, and how many people I'm going to pick up, and things like that. So it makes it kind of tough. But anyway, hey, I'm getting ready to get off up here. And Gray, it was good talking to you this morning, man. Hope to talk to you again sometime. I'm usually around at lunchtime on the net. Jump in there with us if you think about it. And maybe we'll talk again soon. JG4CAB. We'll be clear after your final.
0: Likewise, it was good talking to you, Jay. And yeah, I've gotten on the net before around lunchtime, usually on Fridays. That is one of my days off. I can get on and do some stuff on the radio. But you have a good one and have a good Memorial Day. And this is KR4KJF clear.
1: Yeah, you too, man. 73.
2: KR4TXC.
0: KR4KJF, how you doing?
2: I'm doing good, Mr. Gray. How are you doing today?
0: Doing pretty good, off work, so that's always a good thing if I don't have to go in today.
2: Yep, I'm like you. I decided to take Friday off, so I'm trying to enjoy a 4-day weekend. Yeah, are you on your base now or are you on your mobile?
0: I'm on my mobile. I had to run down here to Lowe's. I was getting some parts to mount that antenna I was just telling Jay about. Headed back to the house, going to try to get that done before the end of the day.
2: All right, good copy. Well, I was getting ready to say that antenna must be doing a good job for you, but now I realize that you're mobile. Yeah, this is Thomas. I'm over here in Graham, North Carolina. Go ahead.
0: Nice to meet you, Thomas. Yeah, I've got a pretty good radio in the truck, but at the house I don't really have anything except for some handhelds. And then I do have a GMRS, one of the Midlands. I think it's the MXT275, but I was just going to see what I could do with the handhelds with this antenna to see if it works out for me.
2: Roger that. Do you hang out on the 675 on GMRS?
0: Yeah, I'll keep my handhelds turned on. I can hit the that fairgrounds repeater pretty good. Depends on the day. Where my house is at, it's got a good line of sight. I'm out here in Windell, but that Midland, I've got one of those signal sticks. It's like a portable pack with a battery, and it does pretty well.
2: Well, I'm WSBP336. Sometimes I get on the 675, and I'm also net control on the last Tuesday of the month for 462-700 Graham.
0: Yeah, my GMRS is WRWX432. That's kind of what got me into ham. I have my GMRS license for a little while. We use them a lot up at West Virginia when we go riding side-by-sides. And also going down to the coast when we go fishing at Core Banks. Cell signal's not that great at both places.
2: Roger that. I'll listen out for you. Give me your call, your GMRS call sign one more time.
0: Yeah, WRWX 432.
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0: That's correct.
2: All righty, I'll be listening out for you there. But okay, I'll let you go ahead and take care of what you need to take care of. And if you need a radio check later, holler at me, and I'll be happy to give you a comeback from Graham on your base antenna.
0: Well, I appreciate that. Yeah, we'll see if we can get it done before we head off to dinner. But if not, I'll finish it up tomorrow. But anyway, I appreciate the chat. This is KR4KJF clear.
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1: Do I have another beer? W-A-3-J-J-G. Hey, Mark.
0: Hey, good morning. I don't know. I'm going through, this guy's through going through 40 meters, and 20 meters, and 15 meters.
1: Nothing.
0: Just nothing. Nobody. It's like the world disappeared.
1: Mother's Day weekend, what do you expect?
0: Oh, yeah. People will be playing on the radio, of course. Man. And 2 meters, 440. Yeah, it's all dead.
1: You ringing up your way yet?
0: What's that?
1: Is it raining up your way yet?
0: No, no rain. I thought it was supposed to be raining by like 3 o'clock.
1: Yeah, I don't know what happened around. It's not raining, it's dry. But I've got about a 35-foot Bradford pear tree in my yard. And half of it is now laying in the front porch.
0: Oh, great. No, there's no... We only had a speck of rain today at all. But sure, my hat sure warmed up, though. That's 83. Just a little bit over 83.
1: It's a rain earlier, but it doesn't look like it's going to rain anytime soon now, so... I just sit here looking at YouTubes. I'm sitting here thinking about all the things that I could be doing if this was a year ago. But I can still function and may get places. But I can't. I don't, so I won't.

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1: 74 NWH, I believe you said. This is WA3JJG. You're loud and clear. Sounds good.
0: Roger that. Thanks for the call back. 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
0: Yep, that's it.
1: Okay, just want to make sure. Have a good afternoon.
0: You as well. Thanks again for the call back. 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
1: KQ4 NWH, just got a new radio, trying to figure out if I'm programming it right.
0: To that, you're sounding good right now. I'm over here in Graham, this is Thomas.
1: Okay, appreciate it, man. Yeah, I'm over here in Fuquay, and I just got a 50 watt. TYT.
0: All right, let me get your call sign one more time, and what's your name?
1: Yeah, call sign is KQ4NWH, and my name is Kyle.
0: Kyle, it's nice speaking to you, but yeah, your radio sounded good. Got a little bit of fuzz in the background. You run the base antenna or your mobile?
1: Well, I got it hooked up to J-Pole, but if you don't mind, I'm going to switch over to this other antenna. If you just give me a few seconds, then I'll do a callback. I got another antenna that I just got for this radio as well.
0: That's no problem whatsoever. I'm just sitting here monitoring anyway. All right, this will be KR4KXC. Be standing by.
1: All right, appreciate it. Be right back.

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1: KXC, go ahead.
0: Yeah, I just switched over to a different antenna. It's like a, it's a quad band antenna, and this one is in my window, whereas the J-pole that I was just talking to you on is in my attic.
1: Okay, that, it almost sounds like a dead carrier behind you. I don't know what's causing that, but the modulation seems better on this antenna than the other one, but I mean, I've got you loud and clear, no problem whatsoever.
0: All right, I just dropped the power down just a little bit. Is that any better?
1: Okay, I'll come back with you last. I was going to adjust something and change the channel real quick. Come back with your last transmission.
0: Yeah, I just dropped the power down to like mid from high. I had it on high, but I just dropped it down to mid. Is it coming through any clearer?
1: Now, don't get me wrong, you're super clear. It just sounds like a dead carrier in the background. I don't know why, but the modulation and the signal and everything's great. I mean, I wouldn't worry about it too much, but I don't know. Maybe it might be from your mic gain. I'm not sure.
0: Okay, gotcha. Yeah, I'm not sure either. But at least you can hear me, I can hear you, and that's a win for now. Appreciate the call back. KQ4NWH.
1: Hey, KQ4NWH, 73, see you. Nice talking with you, and you're sounding good, modulation great. Nobody's going to have a problem understanding what you're saying, trust me. All right, this is KR4KXC, I'll be on the side.
0: Roger that. Thank you, sir. Have a good afternoon.

everyone. 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Says the prior tone of 82.5 Hz. Invited to encourage to do so. This is an informal but directed reaction. Points in each of the rise. I'm your net control this evening. My name is Richard, and my call is KR4LH. That's Kilo Romeo 4 Lima Hotel. And I'm coming to you from the southeast part of Apex. So we're going to stand by now for any emergency or priority traffic. If there is any, call KR4LH. Nice to hear silence there. How about announcements of interest to Southwake ARC or the ham community in general? If you have an announcement, call KR4LH.

0: All right, Net Control has one announcement. Tuesday night, this coming Tuesday night, the 26th, at the RARS Gathering, Ridge Road Baptist Church, 6 p.m., free license exams. 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This is KR4LH. 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

0: right. Well, maybe a slim night tonight. We had Bill, KK4QDZ, who was in and out, and we got Jim, KR4BMI, over in Wayne County. Come ahead.
1: Hey, this is Jim over here in Wayne County. Yeah, everyone's going to the beach, I guess. But anyway, yeah, I had a nice day today. Got up this morning and went to crisis and then Sunday schools, and about time church was going to start, realized that the guy who supposed to do the live stream control wasn't there. And so I stepped upstairs to the sound booth and did that up to about the middle of the first song. And he was able to get there by then. He was running late. And, of course, that's kind of pushed me out of being able to play today, but that's all right. I did play the ending song. Picked up some lunch for my wife and me, came home, and she and I ate that. And then been doing a little work this afternoon on 40 meters, a little bit on 20, but mostly 40. I was able to talk to a gentleman that lives about a quarter mile away from my wife's uncle, and that was one of the things I want to be able to do is talk to somebody close to there in case we had to do communication. The hurricane was over Black Mountain area, close to Asheville, and the hurricane knocked them out, so we wasn't able to get up with them for a couple of weeks. And so now I got somebody close by with a that can do radio. I can contact him and get messages to and from him that way. But anyway, that's about been it for today. Just kind of sitting around relaxing and listening to the radio now. Anyway, back to that, KR4BMI.
0: All right, Jim. Well, looks like you had a filled day, as it were, and glad you had a good time and made that radio contact and set up that emergency contact later on. Thanks for stopping by tonight. We appreciate it, as always, and you have a good week. All right, any other mobile portable short time, call now. This is KR4LH. All right, how about Southwake members? If you're a Southwake member and you'd like to check in to Sunday evening to meet a rag to net, call KR4LH.
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2: In the group of WA3JJG has caught me off guard. I was staring out the window at a strange truck that I'd never seen before sitting down in front of my place. Interesting. The radio does not have my undivided attention right this second. Anyway, on this day, nothing happened around here. They got Bedford pear trees. We've got one that's about 35 feet tall. Actually, it's a little shorter than that now because one of the big branches came off it, and it is now laying in the front yard. That tree's been trying to die for a couple of years. A couple of years ago, it just up and all the leaves went away. And then that following spring, the leaves came out, but there weren't nearly as many as there were before. And this past spring, there weren't nearly as many as were since. Something killed that tree, big time. And I know a lot of people don't like those trees. When my wife bought it 18 years ago and we planted it, we didn't have any idea that nobody liked the Bradford pear trees. And I had no idea that birds didn't like it either. But the birds are happy when my whole down the side of our property has got big green giants all the way down the property there, so they're happy with that. Anyway, who cares about the birds anyway? Yeah. I got off on a tangent. A fellow by the name of Donald Rumsfeld, who was the Secretary of Defense back in the day, he made a statement. He says death has a tendency to encourage the depressing view of war. You think? On this day in 1935, the first Major League Baseball night game was played. Cincinnati Reds beat the Philadelphia Phillies 2-1 at Crosley Field. It was interesting. On this day in 1883, the Brooklyn Bridge, which connects Brooklyn over the East River, is opened and connected to cities in New York and Brooklyn for the first time in history. I didn't have any idea that construction took 14 years. And the death of 27 workers I can understand that, considering where they're working at. But 14 years, holy cow. On the day of 1884, P.T. Barnum and Jumbo the Elephant led a parade of 21 elephants over the bridge in an effort to prove the bridge's stability. Because nobody could believe that people were afraid of the damn bridge. Can't blame them, I guess. And this guy, con artist George C. Parker, he became famous by selling the Brooklyn Bridge sometimes as many as twice a week, he sold it. Oh, man. Let's see, what else we got here? On this day in 1830, Sarah Joseph Hale's nursery rhyme, Mary Had a Little Lamb, is published. Reportedly, the poem is inspired by an actual event. In the schoolyard, when a student named Mary enters the classroom, followed by her pet lamb. And the lamb disrupted the class, of course, and that it went on and on and on. You remember that? Mary Had a Little Lamb? His fleece was white as snow. I'm not going to go into it. If you don't know that, look it up. On this day in 1819, the first steamboat to cross the Atlantic Ocean was the SS Savannah. It left Savannah 28 days later and ended up in Liverpool. It was a hybrid between sailing a big square rigger with side paddles for the steam engines. Unfortunately, nobody wanted to go. Nobody trusted it. So the passenger accommodations were fine, but nobody wanted to go on the ship because they didn't trust it. And the cargo didn't want to put cargo in it because they didn't trust the ship. So the whole deal was a commercial failure. Interestingly enough, I didn't really know, but the first nuclear-powered cargo ship was the SS Savannah. And I saw that in Savannah when I lived there, actually. And that brings up a question. I wonder why, just out of sheer curiosity, why steamships, freighters, aren't nuclear-powered. I mean, they got nuclear reactors that are small enough now to fit in the back of a pickup truck. Seems to me they save a lot of oil, but of course, then again, you got to take armed guards with you, I suppose. I don't know. What do I know? Probably a really good reason for it. On this day in 1626, Manhattan was purchased for $24. Peter Minuit, M-I-N-U-I-T. Anyway, he's a Dutchman. He purchased Manhattan for $24 in goods, not dollars, I should say. Goods worth valued at $24 to the Indians. I'm surprised the Indians haven't tried to take that back if they realize 200 years later they got ripped off. But what do I know? Actually, it's almost 1626, that's more than 200 years. Anyway, that's pretty much all I got. Nothing else exciting is happening around here. I'm going to go find out what this pickup truck is sitting at here. We live in a cul-de-sac, and that pickup truck is pointed right at my front yard. That's not neat. And it's a new truck, too. That's all I got. All the pussycats here are doing well. Mama and my daughter are doing well. And I am doing as well as to be expected for an old fart. This is WA3, JJG back to net. 7-3s, everybody. Have a great evening.
0: All right, Al. Well, be careful approaching that vehicle. You never know who's sitting there, and you might disrupt somebody that's got evil intent. So be careful. All right, thanks for stopping by tonight. We appreciate it, as always. You have a good week. All right, folks, we're at the bottom of the list of South Wake members. We're going to open this up to anyone anywhere with a ham license that would like to check in to the Sunday evening Do Me to Rag Net. Call KR4LH.
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0: James, good to hear from you. Come ahead and tell us how your day's been.
3: Hey, Roger, we've had a great day around here. Everything's going pretty well, and we need more rain. Over.
0: Yeah, that's for sure. Rain is welcome.
3: What little bit we got left a lot. I'm noticing some of the flowers and things around here has kind of perked up some, but we've been helping them out when we can or with a little bit, and keeping the bird feeders full there. We're getting a lot of bird traffic in the yard there. They enjoy the seed, so gives me something to watch. That's something you do when you get old, though.
0: Yeah, that's for sure.
3: Well, I'll say 73. Thanks for letting me check in. Kilo Zulu 4, Echo Sierra, clear.
0: All right, James. Well, you have a good week, and take care, and watch the birds. All right, folks, anyone else like to check in, call now. This is KR4LH. All right, hearing no one, I'd like to thank the trustee of the Dana Hampton Memorial Radio Club for allowing Southwake to use this repeater. We do appreciate everything he does to keep the repeater online and available to us. So with that, I'm going to turn the repeater back over to normal amateur use. This is KR4LH. I'll be clear. 73 and good night.

KD7AAG. If it's too late to check in, it's too late. If not, check me in. 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